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1: 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From the Pier Regional Airport, you can connect to the world. 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

0: 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You'll know what's going on in Central South Dakota and North Central Nebraska. Central South Dakota and Nebraska sports and weather, a 7-day forecast, 4 radar maps, plenty with the Central South Dakota news, the mailbag, agriculture information. 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
2: 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You'll know what's going on in Central South Dakota and North Central Nebraska. 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
1: 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You'll know what's going on in Central South Dakota and North Central Nebraska. Central South Dakota and Nebraska sports and weather, a 7-day forecast, 4 radar maps, plenty with the Central South Dakota news, the mailbag, agriculture information. 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
2: 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You'll know what's going on in Central South Dakota and North Central Nebraska. Central South Dakota and Nebraska sports and weather, a 7-day forecast, 4 radar maps, plenty with the Central South Dakota news, the mailbag, agriculture information. 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

0: 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You'll know what's going on in Central South Dakota and North Central Nebraska. Central South Dakota and Nebraska sports and weather, a 7-day forecast, 4 radar maps, plenty with the Central South Dakota news, the mailbag, agriculture information. 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
2: 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You'll know what's going on in Central South Dakota and North Central Nebraska. 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
2: 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You'll know what's going on in Central South Dakota and North Central Nebraska. Central South Dakota and Nebraska sports and weather, a 7-day forecast, 4 radar maps, plenty with the Central South Dakota news. The mailbag, agriculture information. 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
0: 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You'll know what's going on in Central South Dakota and North Central Nebraska. 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

0: Fly by night on a Wednesday morning. It is Rush getting you out of bed here on KYR 93.7 FM. Tell you what, folks, if you're looking for a great deal on a really awesome vehicle, how about checking out Demers Auto of Winter? Because they have a 68 Chevy Chevelle, 77,500 miles in that nice car. Price tag is just 40 grand right now at Demers Auto of Winter. And also, this should be a lot of fun to kick off July. We have a 40th anniversary open house coming up. We'll be celebrating Melvin and Leray Smith. That'll be coming up here Wednesday, the 1st of July, 5 to 7 dance afterwards, 7 to 11 at the Dallas Legion for Wednesday, the 1st of July. Coming up, we got Billy Joel. We got the Guess Who. The Offspring is on the way next.
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0: riding that storm out in a Speedwagon here on KYR at 93.7 FM. Folks, we encourage you to get on out to the Winter Country Club this Friday. Winter Warrior football team has their fundraising golf tournament this Friday at the golf course. Shotgun starts at 6. Two-person scramble format costs $80 per team, and you're supporting the football players. So, meal after the tournament. If you want to get signed up, call 842-0686. And also, plenty of construction projects going on here in the summertime. If you need a project done, maybe looking to have anything done out there whatsoever regarding construction, maybe spray foam insulation, looking for all that cost-affordable rates, hit up the pros at Nesberg Contracting in Winter. Scott's number is 840-1531. Isaac's number is 840-0897. Coming up, we got Alice Cooper. We got the Eagles. Dirty Honey's coming up here in just a bit.
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5: Hump Day, everyone. June 10th, scattered showers across Nebraska, South Dakota, northwestern Iowa this morning. Heavier showers in Minnesota and temps still in the 70s in eastern Illinois. In my travels yesterday, I saw corn that was already knee-high, alfalfa being baled also. Lord knows we'll need more bales this summer than usual due to the continued drought. Overnight markets, July corn up four clicks to 423.5. July soybeans nickel higher at 1118. July bean oil sitting in the green at 74.95. July soybean meal was 303 overnight plus 2.1. Wheat futures nice bounce overnight. July Chicago went up a dime and a quarter to 595.5. July Minnesota stays green now 626 in July Kansas City. Not to be outdone. Finished overnight 8.5 higher at 639. Also nice day in the cattle futures yesterday. August live cattle closed higher at 239. August feeders closed up 345 to 354 on the day. July lean hogs, they did continue their slide backwards at buck 22 closing the day yesterday at 96.15. For Your Ag Network, I'm Derek Beck.
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gonna kick it out with Hearts. 6:54. Does someone say it's Wednesday already? Midweek, man, here at 93.7 FM. Seeing a little bit on the radar here this morning in South Central South Dakota. Seeing some scattered showers across Gregory, Charles, Mix counties, down in Cherry County, northeast of Springview. Getting some showers here this morning south of Platte, Lake Andes, Marty, Tyndall getting some showers down in southeastern South Dakota. But looks like we're going to take a break from that precip for a few days here in South Central South Dakota and North Central Nebraska. But first, I want to remind you, Lyric Theater in Platte this weekend, they're showing that new movie called Pressure. It looks really, really good. They're going to have shows at 7:30 each of the four nights, Friday through Monday, at the Lyric Theater. And also, this is sneaking up on us here. We got Buck Cherry coming to the district in Sioux Falls. That's coming up here on Tuesday, July 21st. $8 savings on your tickets if you enter promo code KWYR for that Tuesday, July 21st show. Go see Buck Cherry at the district in Sioux Falls. 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Folks, they got some great ideas for Dad for Father's Day. They got chairs, attaché cases. They got electric pencil sharpeners that always come in handy. Also, be sure to stop by to sign up and win a free golf bag, business backpack, it is, a free business backpack when you purchase an office chair at OPC. Going to be sunny and breezy in central South Dakota with a high of 83 today. Winds will pick up this afternoon, 18 to 23 out of the northwest. Tonight, there's that 20% chance of rain after midnight, but again, just a 20% chance. And then sunshine, breezy on Thursday with a high of 75. Winds will pick

0: up to 26 to 36 for Thursday afternoon. Chamberlain's at 65 degrees. Pierre is at 62. 62 right now in Ainsworth. 60 in Valentine. Gregory's at 63. We're also at 63 degrees here in downtown Winter. 6:56. We got ELO coming up next.
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Tell you what, we had plenty of Little League Baseball last night, folks. Teams from Winter Purple, Valentine, Gregory, Burke, Lyman in action. We'll get you all those Little League Baseball scores later on this hour. In the meantime, here's the number boy, that kid being hot tonight.

0: Husky and Trim. A couple of goofballs trying to get your morning headed in the right direction in central South Dakota.
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0: That is Kiss at 93.7 FM, Central South Dakota's Rock and Roll FM. Tramandowski on a Wednesday morning at 7:11. What a busy night we had. Little League Baseball last night, Chris.
1: Teams from all over the area. Check this out, boss man. Winter Purple, Gregory, Lyman, Valentine, Clearfield, Burke. Getting all those team scores coming up here this hour.
0: Yeah, coming up here this hour. You know, when you drive by like McDonald's Park, it's just so nice to see. Like, it seems like 1,000 people at this game on a Tuesday night here, but it's great in the summertime, that is for sure. Who are you going to visit with this morning, Chris?
1: Well, coming up later on this hour, we got a big golf tournament coming up in Gregory for Father's Day Sunday. They've been doing that for a long, long time in Gregory. Justin Keegan's going to talk about that tournament coming up on Sports at 7:50. Also, don't forget, we got regional high school rodeo action starting this Friday here in Winter. Shelly Heath's going to talk about who's going to be in action for that. And also, Winter Cologne Pheasant Amateur Baseball team will be at home at Leahy Bowl. They're going to host the Parkston Devil Rays here for tonight. Defending state champion coming to town. Manager Austin Ritchie going to join us on Sports at 7:50.
0: Indeed. Well, we avoided tornadoes. I know the storm chasers were up in North Dakota last night. They had some tornadoes in North Dakota last night. We had primarily severe weather warnings for Gregory County and Brule, Lyman, and Hughes last night. A couple special weather statements, Todd County, Millett last night. But nothing like last week, for sure. And, of course, today's Winning Wednesday. We'll be releasing the 6 finalists coming up later on this morning. You stay tuned. Got some AC/DC underway, some Eric Clapton, good old Slow Hand, Styx. 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

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Want to say good luck to the Gregory Junior Teener and Teener baseball teams. They have a home doubleheader at the Gregory City Park tonight as they will play host to Tyndall. I think you rock fans out there know this one. We're going to ring Hell's Bells with AC/DC at 727, third of the way through the month of June here at 93.7 FM.

0: 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And also, the Burke Pink Ladies have a fun weekend planned. Their annual poker run is this Saturday. They're going to meet at Bill's Bar at 11 a.m. for registration coming up on Saturday. We have a check on today's local news coming next.
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0: And good morning, everyone. It is 7:35 and time now for the news. 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Should be a pretty nice weather day today in South Central South Dakota. Sunshine expected with a high of 83. Winds will pick up this afternoon out of the northwest, 18 to 23. Just a 20% chance of rain showers on the overnight into Thursday. Thursday's high 75. Winds will pick up tomorrow afternoon, 26 to 36 out of the northwest for Thursday afternoon in South Central South Dakota. With more on today's local news, here is Leslie Schramm.
5: The Winter School Board had their regular meeting earlier this week. Superintendent Stacy Halverson gives us the details.
6: We had a number of hirings, so we offered a contract to Mandy Otis as a high school counselor and graduation advisor for next year. We offered a contract to Macy Olson for competitive cheer coach for the upcoming school year. We offered a contract to Bailey Beeler for football cheerleading advisor for the 26-27 school year. And then a contract was offered to Carrie Heenan for junior class advisor. Ashley Duffy, a contract for middle school reading Olympics. And Tori Melius, a contract for OST director for the next year. Then we moved in and the board approved the ASBPT property liability insurance for next year. And the board approved the workman's comp insurance for next year. And also then approved the school lunch contract for next year. At that time, the board then moved to discuss the change order for number one for the administration building boys bathroom project, which was approved. Next was a change order for the administration building girls bathroom.

0: project, which was then approved. After that, there were a couple discussion items on policy. There was a first reading of a proposed update to policy 3.09 from smoking to tobacco and vaping free schools. Next was the first reading of addition of a policy 6.30 elementary Native American advocate job description. After that, a couple new items. They approved the resignation of Heidi E. Pura as the elementary music teacher, elementary vocal director for next year with liquidated damages. Next, the board approved the surplus list of shop and athletic department items that are either damaged or outdated. And the final item was to approve the resignation of Glenn Carlson, assistant track coach. And after that, the meeting was adjourned.
1: That again was Winter Schools Superintendent Stacy Halverson. The Gregory School Board had a regular meeting Monday night. Superintendent Sarah Anderson talks about the administrative report from the meeting.
2: During the administrative reports, I reported for both Mr. Detterman and myself. The last week of school went well along with graduation. Mrs. Graber did a nice job speaking to the class of 2026. State track and state golf have wrapped up. The boys track team finished fifth overall in the team standings. Driver's ed is ongoing. Kids are driving now with Mr. Klunt and Mr. Sukel during the summer months. And Mr. Detterman is attending the principal's conference, which is put on by ASBSD June 8th through the 10th. Mr. Detterman and myself met with the Coulomb administrative team to discuss the athletics co-op agreement and aligning our handbooks. The consolidated app, IDEA application, and Perkins app are all due within the next month. Next week, there will be a committee meeting with the West River CTE Consortium. Construction of the elementary is underway, and within the next week or so, Senex will begin working on the buses for annual inspections.
1: That again was the superintendent of Gregory Schools, Sarah Anderson. The Chamberlain School District had their regular board meeting this week. Superintendent Justin Zeitz talks about the meeting.
3: Kind of a fun meeting. We went over personnel, approved the out-of-district coaches. Those would be coaches that don't work in the school district. And we have a fair amount of them. So those were approved last night. And then the board did take off sideline cheer. They want to have a further discussion about that. So we'll do that on the June 22nd meeting and see kind of where that's going. We approved an RFP for concrete bid, so we'll be redoing the concrete in our south parking lot here at the facility. So if you're out there looking for some concrete work, look for that on our website and in the Central Dakota Times here out of Chamberlain. Board approved our SRO contract with the city. Did note that it cost about a 2.3% increase in that cost, but it is a great thing to have here on site, and we appreciate the city of Chamberlain helping us out with that. And then I gave an update from the land transfer that we've been working with the city of Chamberlain at. And just to remind anybody who's been following this, the old elementary property down on Kellum Avenue will be traded for the softball field west of our new complex up here that the city owns. So we're just doing a straight land swap. We went through the agreement that the attorneys drafted up on that, made a few minor changes to it, and the city will be reviewing that next Monday. So I'll take a couple board members to the city council meeting to answer any questions and talk through that with them. After that, the activities director gave an update on the fall activities and kind of a year-end report. Kind of interesting to note, our fine arts participation went up by 16 students this last year, and our activities, our athletic participation in 9th through 12th went up by 11 students. So we're swinging back on the upswing, and that's kind of fun to watch all the kids involved in everything.
1: Justin also talks about his superintendent report.
3: I gave the superintendent's report a bit of a different report last night. Took some time to do some analysis on the impact of our new building on academic achievement. And the short of it is the new facility that we have over the last 2 years has allowed us to utilize more up-to-date and impactful teaching methods. And you're seeing those in our reading and math scores in our K through 5 students. And so I explained to the board how we came with those numbers, what statistics were used, and why there's efficacy behind those statistics. And then that study did warrant some recommendations to the board. And so those recommendations continue the K-5 facility outcome reporting like we did last night. Use the findings from K-5 to prioritize and refine instructions, interventions, staffing, and space use. And then work to find ways to utilize these same type of facility changes up at the middle school, high school level, and kind of change how we're doing things up there.
1: That again was the Chamberlain Superintendent, Justin Zeitz. For KWYR News, I'm Leslie Schramm.
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0: 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Tell you what, we got a blood drive in Burke next Tuesday the 16th. Kim Dietrich of LifeServe Blood Center tells us more about it.
1: Yeah, Burke Community Drive, that's on June 16th. And we are at the Community Civic Center from 12 to 5:30. So come in, eat a good meal before you come in, and then you can always have all your snacks while you're there. Pick up your free T-shirt. Make sure you get registered for all the drawings and really enjoy saving lives and celebrate the lives you saved that day.
0: Kim Dietrich of LifeServe Blood Center joining us here on a Wednesday morning, third of the way through the month of June. We got the Doobie Brothers coming at you. Hey, if you got a birthday or anniversary for today or in the future, give us a call with those birthdays and anniversaries. Be more than happy to get them on the air for you. 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Here's the Doobie Brothers now at 747.

It's the Doobie Brothers on K-Wire at 93.7 FM, straight up 750. You know, I've been noticing these bad boys, these suckers, the last couple of weeks, all kinds of flies coming into your house, and you're like, man, these pests are so annoying. The reason why they call them pests. You got to hit up Gene Welch, Welch's Pest Control. Gene always comes to the rescue. We hear from him each and every week on the Request Show. Hit up Welch's Pest Control. Get rid of those pests at 842-5113. Also, this weekend should be a fun one in Witten. Third annual Witten and Surrounding Communities Reunion. Get together and catch up with some classmates, some friends. That'll be this.

0: 26 to 36 Thursday afternoon. Tomorrow's high is 75. Right now in Chamberlain, it is 67. Pierre is at 64. 65 in Ainsworth. 62 in Valentine. 65 in Gregory. 66 in downtown Winter. It is sports time. 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Call them at 842-1510. Hey, good morning, sports fans. Little League Baseball last night. It was the Winter Purple Miners over Gregory 9-3. Valentine over the Gregory Red Miners 3-0. Valentine Rookies over Gregory Red 6-4. Burke over the Winter Gold Miners 1-0. Lyman Miners over Clearfield 21-11. Clearfield Majors victorious over Lyman 14-3. Burke Majors over Winter Gold 12-4. Winter Gold Rookies over Burke 2-0. Legion Baseball last night. Scotland Men over Platte Geddes 9-0. Tough night for the Twins last night. Tigers over Minnesota 10-4. Taking a look at this week's South Dakota Amateur Baseball Poll. Ranked first in Class A is Renner. First in the Class B Amateur Baseball Poll this week are the Del Rapids Mudcats. Canova's second. Del Rapids PBR's third. Parks and Mudcats and Parks and Rays are tied for fourth. Winter Cologne Pheasants are ranked eighth. Platt and the Humble Hartford Gamecocks are tied for ninth, while Kimball White Lake is receiving votes. We were talking over this last week to Winter Cologne manager Austin Ritchie. And he talks about younger guys like Olson and Calhoun stepping up.
1: Good. They're playing well. They're kind of the speed and the plugs that we needed in there, you know, especially the bottom part of the order. If they can kind of set the table for the top part of our order, they're guys that can make things happen, you know, with their speed on the base paths and everything. And that was really key when we were playing Mount Vernon and Corsica.
0: That again was Winter Cologne Pheasant Amateur Baseball manager Austin Ritchie. Junior Legion Baseball tonight, we got Winter Cologne at Platt. Junior Teener and Legion Baseball tonight, we got Clark Erie at Chamberlain. Amateur Baseball, we got the Parks and Devil Rays at Winter Cologne tonight. Junior Teener and Teener Baseball, we got Tyndall at Gregory. Youth Softball to come tonight, Clearfield's at Lyman, Burke's at Gregory. Winter Gray and Winter Gold are on the road as they'll play at Winter Purple. Twins back at it at Detroit tonight, first pitch is at 5:40. Well, we got some big golf tournaments coming up at the Gregory Golf Course. Justin Keegan fills us in.
2: We have our annual Father's Day individual stroke play tournament on June 21st. And then our big tournament of the year always is the Memorial. And actually this year is the 20th annual Memorial. So that's the last Saturday in June, June 27th. That's 18-hole, two-person scramble. And then July 3rd, we will have our independent scramble, which is four-man scramble. And obviously celebrating USA 250 years this year.
0: That again was Justin Keegan at the Gregory Golf Course. The Winter Warrior football team has a two-person best ball golf tournament this Friday at the Winter Country Club. 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The Frontier Motors Open Golf Tournament is next weekend on Saturday, June 20th at the Winter Country Club. 10:30 a.m. shotgun start. It is a two-man scramble, and it's always a big fundraiser for the course. 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Regional high school rodeo action's coming to Winter this weekend, starting on Friday. Shelly Heath sends us a reminder.
3: Well, it'll be a qualifying rodeo for the kids to earn points for state. It'll be our second weekend of regional rodeo on Friday. We're going to have cutting. The girls' cutting will be first, followed by boys' cutting. And then we'll do two rounds of that, and then we'll do two rounds of the rain cow horse. So cutting and cow horse will be on Friday, and that starts at 1 o'clock. And then on Saturday, we'll start again at 1 o'clock, and that'll be the first performance of the rodeo. And then on Sunday, it will start at 10 o'clock. We do plan on having Cowboy Church at 8:30, and so we hope that everybody can join us for that if it works out. This is the River Region Rodeo, and so there's four different regions in the state of South Dakota. So we stretch from, I think it's the northern border, all the way down to here. So there's a strip of us that create the River Region. And we're just really fortunate to be able to host it. We have a great fairgrounds. We have a great committee that works together. And, you know, we have a really strong Tripp County rodeo team, too.
0: That again was Shelly Heath. KWIR Sports, I'm Chris Daske.
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0: The Lazy J Sporting Club and Ideal will be hosting a social event the night of Saturday, June 13th from 6 p.m. to midnight. 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

0: 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Let's work together. Isn't that a good idea? Not a novel idea. 8:11 on this Wednesday. It's Winning Wednesday, Chris.
1: It is. And later on this hour, we're going to talk about our six finalists. Who's going to have a chance at $200 cash coming up here this afternoon? Scott, how long do listeners have to call us this afternoon? I believe it's 3 minutes, right?
0: 3 minutes. So when we announce the six finalists, what you ought to do is start tapping so-and-so on the shoulder and say, hey, why don't you just tune into local radio anyway? I mean, either you like living or you do, and you want to know about all the things going on in all the counties that we cover, because we have everything on the air. And if we don't, let us know, and we will. We're not perfect, but Winning Wednesday, just get them to listen. They might say, wow, my workday went a lot better with some live local radio. You know, we talk about things like the 4th of July Patriotic Parade. They're getting set for a big one in Chamberlain, Chris.
1: Alyssa Box says you line up at the Avenue of Flags that morning. You got to be lined up by 10:30, and the parade itself starts at 11 a.m. I know Doug Dozark is the guy to get a hold of for that parade if you want to get signed up for that.
0: Yes, indeed. Should be a big, big 4th of July weekend in Chamberlain. So many places to talk about. Of course, Gregory, Fort Pierre's got a big one. All that good stuff. What's on your brain, Chris?
1: Well, more entertainment. This is coming up tomorrow night in the Press Show City Park. We got free entertainment and a dinner. We've talked about this band over the years. Mogan's Heroes. They will be in the Press Show City Park starting at 7 o'clock tomorrow. That should be a good time in P-Town.
0: They used to come to our Spring Fest at St. Mary's Hall here in winter. Mogan's Heroes. Been around a long time. Hailing out of Sioux Falls, South Dakota. Yeah, with some Guns N' Roses on the way. Got the Jay Giles Band. Tom Petty's on the way, plus CCR, 813, cruising on a Wednesday morning.
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0: Welcome to the jungle, baby. It's GNR, Guns N' Roses, here at K-Wire at 93.7 FM. Folks, we got a blood drive coming up in Kimball. This is a couple weeks away. Kimball has a community blood drive on Thursday, the 25th of June, 1:30 to 5:30 at the Kimball Legion. And also, we say good morning to the crew at Olson Family Fencing. They can take care of all your pasture fencing needs out there. Michael, Isaiah, and Zach will get the job done for you. Michael's number is 840-8132, Olson Family Fencing. We have a check on today's local news coming next.
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0: And good morning. It is 8:35 and time now for the news being brought to you this hour by River City Glass and Chamberlain. The South Dakota Specialty Producers Association will be holding their Small Farms Big Ideas Tour going on here for today. Just got underway here at the bottom of the hour, going on until 6 p.m. this evening. Their first tour is going on at the Craddeville Farm in Martin. Their second stop today will be in the Englund Ranch in Midland. And their third stop later on today will be the Cedar Creek Gardens, also going on in Midland. With more on today's local news, here is Leslie Schramm.
5: The Winter School Board had their regular meeting earlier this week. Superintendent Stacy Halverson gives us the details.
6: We had a number of hiring, so we offered a contract to Mandy Otis as a high school counselor and graduation advisor for next year. We offered a contract to Macy Olson for competitive cheer coach for the upcoming school year. We offered a contract to Bailey Beeler for football cheerleading advisor for the 26-27 school year. And then a contract was offered to Carrie Heenan for junior class advisor. Ashley Duffy, a contract.

0: for Middle School Reading Olympics, and Tori Melius a contract for OST director for the next year. Then we moved in and the board approved the ASVPT property liability insurance for next year, and the board approved the workman's comp insurance for next year, and also then approved the school lunch contract for next year. At that time, the board then moved to discuss the change order for number one for the administration building boys bathroom project, which was approved. Next was a change order for the administration building girls bathroom project, which was then approved. After that, there were a couple discussion items on policy. There was a first reading of a proposed update to policy 3.09 from smoking to tobacco and vaping free schools. Next was the first reading of addition of a policy 6.30 elementary Native American advocate job description. After that, a couple new items. They approved the resignation of Heidi E. Pura as the elementary music teacher, elementary vocal director for next year with liquidated damages. Next, the board approved the surplus list of shop and athletic department items that are either damaged or outdated. And the final item was to approve the resignation of Glenn Carlson, assistant track coach. And after that, the meeting was adjourned.
1: That again was Winter Schools Superintendent Stacy Halverson. The Gregory School Board had a regular meeting Monday night. Superintendent Sarah Anderson talks about the administrative report from the meeting.
2: During the administrative reports, I reported for both Mr. Detterman and myself. The last week of school went well along with graduation. Mrs. Graber did a nice job speaking to the class of 2026. State track and state golf have wrapped up. The boys track team finished fifth overall in the team standings. Driver's ed is ongoing. Kids are driving now with Mr. Klunt and Mr. Sukel during the summer months. And Mr. Detterman is attending the principal's conference, which is put on by ASBSD June 8th through the 10th. Mr. Detterman and myself met with the Coulomb administrative team to discuss the athletics co-op agreement and aligning our handbooks. The consolidated app, IDEA application, and Perkins app are all due within the next month. Next week, there will be a committee meeting with the West River CTE Consortium. Construction of the elementary is underway, and within the next week or so, Senex will begin working on the buses for annual inspections.
1: That again was the superintendent of Gregory Schools, Sarah Anderson. The Chamberlain School District had their regular board meeting this week. Superintendent Justin Zeitz talks about the meeting.
3: Kind of a fun meeting. We went over personnel, approved the out-of-district coaches. Those would be coaches that don't work in the school district. And we have a fair amount of them. So those were approved last night. And then the board did take off sideline cheer. They want to have a further discussion about that. So we'll do that on the June 22nd meeting and see kind of where that's going. We approved an RFP for concrete bid, so we'll be redoing the concrete in our south parking lot here at the facility. So if you're out there looking for some concrete work, look for that on our website and in the Central Dakota Times here out of Chamberlain. Board approved our SRO contract with the city. Did note that it cost about a 2.3% increase in that cost, but it is a great thing to have here on site, and we appreciate the city of Chamberlain helping us out with that. And then I gave an update from the land transfer that we've been working with the city of Chamberlain at. And just to remind anybody who's been following this, the old elementary property down on Kellum Avenue will be traded for the softball field west of our new complex up here that the city owns. So we're just doing a straight land swap. We went through the agreement that the attorneys drafted up on that, made a few minor changes to it, and the city will be reviewing that next Monday. So I'll take a couple board members to the city council meeting to answer any questions and talk through that with them. After that, the activities director gave an update on the fall activities and kind of a year-end report. Kind of interesting to note, our fine arts participation went up by 16 students this last year, and our activities, our athletic participation in 9th through 12th went up by 11 students. So we're swinging back on the upswing, and that's kind of fun to watch all the kids involved in everything.
1: Justin also talks about his superintendent report.
3: I gave the superintendent's report a bit of a different report last night. Took some time to do some analysis on the impact of our new building on academic achievement. And the short of it is the new facility that we have over the last 2 years has allowed us to utilize more up-to-date and impactful teaching methods. And you're seeing those in our reading and math scores in our K through 5 students. And so I explained to the board how we came with those numbers, what statistics were used, and why there's efficacy behind those statistics. And then that study did warrant some recommendations to the board. And so those recommendations continue.

0: the K-5 facility outcome reporting, like we did last night, use the findings from K-5 to prioritize and refine instructions, interventions, staffing, and space use, and then work to find ways to utilize these same type of facility changes up at the middle school, high school level, and kind of change how we're doing things up there.
1: That again was the Chamberlain Superintendent, Justin Zeitz. For KWYR News, I'm Leslie Schramm.
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Banging your head around here on KYR 93.7 FM. We're going to reveal our six finalists for Winning Wednesday here in just a bit. And Halen's jumping around in a good mood. 93.7 FM.

0: afternoon, and we'll get into that detail here in just a bit. But our six finalists for Winning Wednesday, chance at $200 cash, Katie Johnson of Platt, Morgan Deaver of Chamberlain, Brittany Oral a winner, are three of our six finalists here for today.
1: So the last three, we've also got Rick Lutt of Dallas, Cassie Ryland of Presho, and Braxton Green of Valentine.
0: So you six individuals, Katie Johnson of Platt, Morgan Deaver of Chamberlain, Brittany Oral of Winter, Rick Lutt of Dallas, Cassie Ryland of Presho, and Braxton Green of Valentine, you are six finalists. Gotta be listening between 1 and 3. Your chance at $200 cash, and you have how long to call us here this afternoon?
1: 3 minutes.
0: 3 minutes. 842-3333. If you call in 5 minutes or 4 minutes or 6 minutes, it rolls over to next week. So yeah. Either way, it's a win-win. So,
1: well,
0: I mean, for us.
1: For the next person to win, it is.
0: It's a good point. It is 8:53 on your Wednesday morning, Winning Wednesday. 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
3: Happy birthday!
0: It is 8:53 on a Wednesday morning. It is birthday and anniversary time, brought to you by Shippey Realty and Auction of Winter. Happy birthday to Teresa Tobin of Carter. It's Teresa's birthday from her family and friends. Also, a happy anniversary to Ben and Jacqueline Schultz of Winter today as well.
1: Happy anniversary to Todd and Rana Vollmer of Winter. And happy belated to Jaden Graber of Gregory from your friends.
0: Hey, I want to say a happy birthday to Marcy DeHaan of Winter. Marcy, have a great birthday from your friends. Also, a happy birthday to Dale Vogt of Winter. That is from Joanne Scott and the rest of the family wishing Dale a happy birthday.
1: And happy birthday to Mike Peterson of Chamberlain from all your friends. And John Schlomer, formerly of Winter. He's celebrating his birthday today. One last one, Jesse Larson and Hamill. Happy birthday from Mom, Dad, the family, and all your friends.
0: Hey, it is our birthday and anniversary scene on your Wednesday morning, brought to you by Shippey Realty and Auction of Winter. Isn't the Pix Theater in Winter showing a popular movie this weekend?
1: So, yeah, and I've heard a lot of good stuff about this.
0: Me too.
1: Michael is showing at the Pix Theater in Winter. You know, Michael Jackson.
0: Yes.
1: That's kind of who you're getting there. So that's showing at the Pix Theater this weekend in Winter, Friday, Saturday, 7:30, Monday night at 7:30, and then on Sunday, they have that matinee at 4.
0: And those matinees, if you drive by Main Street, if you pop into work or whatever, or if you're just cruising around, those matinees are well attended. Big
1: yeah,
0: time.
1: They are. And what a great, it's just, yeah, nice afternoon, Sunday afternoon, go catch that matinee.
0: Exactly. Check it out. The movie Michael, like Leslie mentioned, starts showing 7:30 Friday night at the Pix Theater. 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A little bit breezy out there, a high near 83, sunny in central South Dakota with a west wind 17 to 23. National Weather Service says there's a 20% chance of rain on the overnight into Thursday. Thursday's high at 75. Looks like winds will pick up in the afternoon, 26 to 36 for tomorrow. Chamberlain right now is at 69 degrees. Pier is at 66. 66 in Ainsworth. 64 in Valentine. Currently 66 in Gregory. 67 here in downtown Winter at 8:56.
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Hey, in case you missed sports this morning, South Dakota amateur baseball pull out. Winner Cologne Pheasants ranked 8th in Class B. Five Color Tomatoes are tied for 9th in the first amateur baseball poll of the season. Up in the A's, Renner's ranked 1st. It's that blue collar man in 6 here on KYR 93.7 FM.

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0: 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Got a little part-time sunshine out there, Chris.
1: A little bit of a breeze out there. I think you were seeing this on 1260 this morning. Dutt's not running out of quarters in the wind machine.
0: Dutt needs to take all of his quarters and invest them and quit putting them in the wind machine. I try to tell that to Dutt every time I see him. And it seems to fall on deaf ears, Chris. But anyway, it doesn't matter. We got Winning Wednesday going on today. You've announced these names now, haven't you, Chris?
1: Yeah, I'm going to name three off here in case you were on the phone and missed these a little bit, folks. Rick Ludd of Dallas, Cassie Ryland of Presho, Braxton Green of Valentine are three of the six finalists.
0: Katie Johnson of Platt, Morgan Deaver of Chamberlain, Brittany Orrell of Winter are the other three. So those six, one of those six will be drawn. And we'll have 3 minutes to call us back to win two $100 bills, $200 cash here this afternoon, just for being a good boy or girl. That's what we do around here, Chris. It's local radio. So what's going on the rest of today, Chris?
1: Well, I do want to remind our listeners, please, if you can, spare some time Friday evening at the Winter Country Club. You are supporting the Winter Warrior football team. Coach Kevin Kieser has organized a two-person best ball tournament. It is a two-person best ball this Friday. They're going to start at 6 p.m. with the shotgun. Only cost you $80 for you and your partner to play in this. So call the ladies at the course, 842-0686, and you're supporting the winter football program here.
0: You certainly are. Coming up at the Winter Country Club. That's happening on Friday. Yeah, there's lots to talk about. I know you talked about the Father's Day tournament. Going to be coming up in Gregory, too, Chris.
1: That's coming up a week from this Sunday. And Karen Martin's going to join us at the Burt Golf Course later today. She's

0: talk about
1: it. They always have something going on in Burke, Chris.
0: I mean, they got Margarita Mondays. I mean, that's how you start off the work week.
1: Margarita Monday.
0: Maybe what? You have a case of the Mondays to start off the work week. You're like, I need to get something to take the edge off. Margarita would do that. But she's going to talk about a four-person tournament this weekend in Burke. So stay tuned. Your ear to the airwaves later on this afternoon on sports.
1: Yes, indeed. Got the Eagles on the way. Got the Police and Bruce Springsteen. And ZZ Top is next. 9:14 on your Wednesday.
2: 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The first soil health school will be held June 24th and 25th at Dry Creek Farm and Ranch near Caputa, South Dakota. The second soil health school will be held September 15th through the 17th near Twin Brooks. 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
0: The Lazy J Sporting Club and Ideal will be hosting a social event the night of Saturday, June 13th from 6 p.m. to midnight. Here's Reagan Nielsen.
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0: Dusty and Trim in the morning, helping you start the day with style. I don't know about that, but they got some great rock and roll, okay?
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0: to sit back, take her easy. 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I want to remind you, Winning Wednesday, our six finalists are Katie Johnson of Platt, Morgan Deaver of Chamberlain, Brittany Oral of Winter, Rick Ludd of Dallas, Cassie Ryland of Press Show, and Braxton Green of Valentine are our six finalists for Winning Wednesday. And we're going to announce one of those names, six names, between one and three, your chance at $200 cold hard cash here for this afternoon. Now, we got the Sand Hills Ranch Expo coming up in Bassett. That's a week away here on the 17th and the 18th. Cass Cosgrove gives us all the details.
1: Yeah, it's looking pretty similar to years past, but shaping up to be a great one as always. We'll have our community center, of course. It's full of vendors again. The craft show up at the high school, as always. There's the shuttle that can run you back and forth from the fairgrounds to the high school. Just acres and acres of vendors and different exhibits. Food court on the backside of the grandstand. It should be a great show. Wednesday, it's going to be running from about 10 to 7. That Wednesday night, there will be the Rough Stock Challenge. That's going to start around 7. We got bareback, saddle bronc, the bull poker event we've done the last couple years. Following that, over in the beer garden, Borderline will be playing there the rest of the night. Should be a good time. And then Thursday, it'll be 10 to 4, kind of the last day wrapping up the show, and just hoping for a great turnout and another great year.
0: Cash Cosgrove joining us. Going to be a fun next couple of days in Bassett coming up next week, a week away, 17th and the 18th for the Sand Hills Ranch Expo. Lunch today at the Stockman's Cafe at Winter Livestock. They have a grilled chicken sandwich, a fries, or tots. That would hit the spot for lunch. Stockman's Cafe at Winter Livestock. Saying a happy birthday to Mike Peterson of Chamberlain. 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Check them out. They're open 10 to 5:30. Saturdays, they're open 10 to 4. Breezy and sunny out there. High of 83 today in central South Dakota. Winds coming from the west, 20 to 23. Just a 20% chance of rain on the overnight into Thursday. Breezy tomorrow afternoon with a high of 75. Winds will pick up in the afternoon, 26 to 36 for Thursday. Chamberlain's already at 70 degrees, Pier is at 67, Ainsworth's at 67, 66 in Valentine, 68 in Gregory, 68 degrees here in downtown Winter. We got Kenny Wayne Shepherd just around the corner.
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3: Traders are watching for tomorrow's June WASDA report for fresh direction after funds dumped long positions through May and early June. The report is due out at 11 a.m. Central Time. Meanwhile, a strong storm system is moving into the Midwest today that will bring severe thunderstorms this afternoon and evening. Forecasters warn of long-track tornadoes and hurricane-force winds, with storms developing across the plains tonight. On the Chicago Board of Trade, July corn is at 421.5, up 2, with September up 2 as well at 429.5. July beans are up 6 at 1119.75. The August up 5.5 at 1124.25. Soybean meal in July up 220, 303.30 there. We have July soybean oil up 14 at 75.05. On the Chicago Board of Trade wheat, July up 6, 591.25. Kansas City wheat up 4.75 at 635.5. And on the spring wheat, July is at 621, up 3.5. On the Merck, June live cattle up $1, 249.02, with August up a quarter at 239.95. August feeders are up 50 at 354.65. September up 30 cents at 350. On the lean hogs, June is down 42 at $93.15, and July trades down 15 at $96. July crude oil is up 112 at $89.32. Gold checks in at $41.57, down 103, with June silver at $63.74, down 134. And on Wall Street, the major equity accounts are trading lower. I'm Lori Boyer, Your Ag Network.
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Chasing that rainbow, Kenny Wayne Shepherd here at 93.7 FM. Lunch at the Winter Bakery and Deli, grilled ham and cheese sandwich combo. 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

0: Yeah, another one gone. Another one bites the dust. It is Queen as we head towards 10 o'clock here at 93.7 FM. Going to be another fun weekend at Carlock Dance Hall. They got a free dance. This is a fundraiser for Swede Lindquist. Silverado Band playing 8 to midnight on Saturday at Carlock Dance Hall. And also, we're sneaking up on this in Bassett. Sandhills Ranch Expo is coming up here on the 17th and the 18th. You got the Roughstock Challenge back. Kayla and the crew at the Bassett Country Club providing the beer garden. Borderline's going to perform as well. It's coming up June 17th and the 18th in Bassett. Becky Lynn's coming up here in the 10 o'clock hour. Peter Frampton's just around the corner. Daughtry and Slash will take us there next.
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0: 12 o'clock. We are going to do the pairs. Here's 10 head of black heifer pairs, big calves at side. Here's 24 head of black and black white face heifer pairs, nice big calves at side, worked ready to go. Here's 12 head of red Angus, solid mouth pairs. Here's 10 head of black pairs. So got some pairs around here. Then we're going to be on the baby and start at calves. We do have a few bred cows. Here's 10 close-up bred cows doing it now. Here's 5 head of Hereford and blacks. They're fall calving cows. So we got those around here. Then we'll be on the babies and start at calves. We're going to have 1,000 or more of those baby and start at calves. Got lots of those calves weighing that, 150 up to 350 pounds. Here's 4 head of Bangs vaccinated heifers weighing 850. So we got a few cattle around today here at Platte Livestock. And then remember, next Monday, big special hog, sheep, and goat sale. And next Wednesday, June 17th, annual barbecue sale here at Platte Livestock. 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Thank you.
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1: Good morning, everyone. Scott Kirscher of Pot Livestock, letting you know what we got going on today here at Pot Livestock. We're going to get started right at 9 o'clock. Got a big run of these way-up cows and

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0: 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We are Central South Dakota and Nebraska's Rock and Roll FM. And good morning to you. Glad to have you tuned in. Motley Crue there with Live Wire. I'm Becky Lynn, and we've got a lot of great music on the way this hour. Kenny Loggins, George Thorogood, REO Speedwagon. And I want you to put these dates on your calendar, June 19th and 20th. That is coming up, and those are the dates for the winter Chamber Citywide Garage Sales. You can buy, you can sell, and if you want more info, call the Chamber at 842-1533. 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

0: 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I'm Becky Lynn, and lunchtime's on the way. 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
2: Good morning, everyone. Scott Kirsch here at Plot Livestock, letting you know what we got going on today here at Plot Livestock. We're going to get started right at 9 o'clock. Got a big run of these way-up cows and bulls. 12 o'clock, we are going to do the pairs. Here's 10 head of black heifer pairs, big calves at side. Here's 24 head of black and black white face heifer pairs, nice big calves at side, worked ready to go. Here's 12 head of red Angus, solid mouth pairs. Here's 10 head of black pairs. So got some pairs around here. Then we're going to be on the baby and start at calves. We do have a few bred cows. Here's 10 close-up bred cows doing it now. Here's 5 head of Hereford and Blacks. They're fall calving cows. So we got those around here. Then we'll be on the babies and start at calves. We're going to have 1,000 or more of those baby and start at calves. Got lots of those calves weighing that, 150 up to 350 pounds. Here's 4 head of Bangs vaccinated heifers weighing 850. So we got a few cattle around today here at Plot Livestock. And then remember, next Monday, big special hog, sheep, and goat sale. And next Wednesday, June 17th, annual barbecue sale here at Plot Livestock. 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Hope seeing Plot today. Thank you.
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0: KYR 93.7 FM or Chamberlain's Rock and Roll FM. That is Joan Jett and Light of Day. I'm Becky Lynn. Sports today, amateur baseball. Catch the Parkston Devil Rays at Winter Cologne. Youth softball, Clearfield at Lyman, Burke at Gregory, Winter Gray and Winter Gold at Winter Purple. And, of course, we're going to have lots more to do with sports coming up in our 11 o'clock hour with Chris Dosky, so you can get all the info. Happy birthday today to Sasha Obama, former first daughter. She's 25 today. Model Kate Upton is 34. And with the World Cup about to begin here in the U.S., Portugal national team forward Rafael Leao is turning 27. And despite being kicked out last Saturday during the warm-up game against Chile for punching an opponent, he has been cleared for World Cup pet play. Actress Elizabeth Hurley is 61 today. Actress Jean Triplehorn is 63. And country singer Lee Bryce is turning 47. We're going to take a look at your forecast next. Lots more on the way. Don't go anywhere. Keep it here on KYR.
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2: Your forecast for this hour being brought to you by the Office Product Center in Winter and Valentine, where you can escape the daily grind with savings in office and workplace supplies, as well as office furniture at OPC. 20% chance of rain showers on the overnight in Central South Dakota with increasing clouds, temps down to 56. Looks like winds will pick up for Thursday afternoon, sunny with a high of 75. Northwest winds will increase to 26 to 34 for Thursday afternoon.
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KYR 93.7 FM, Chamberlain's Rock and Roll FM. I'm Becky Lynn, and it's Wednesday, which means it is time for the free taco bar and the happy hour from 4 to 6 p.m. at the Last Chance.

0: Saloon in Oklahoma at Al's Oasis. Perfect place for right after work. Time for our look at this day in rock history. June 10th, as we go back to 2004, when Ray Charles passed away at the age of 73. He was one of the most influential artists of all time. The singer, songwriter, and pianist pioneered the sound of soul music, blending R&B, jazz, blues, and gospel. He broke glass ceilings as a black artist in the 50s and 60s, finding crossover success on the pop charts. Ray Charles is an 18-time Grammy winner, a Kennedy Center honoree, and one of the first inductees of the Rock and Roll Hall of Fame, and he died this day in 2004. And we've got lots more great rock on the way. The Rolling Stones are next on K-Wire.
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0: Aerosmith, Seasons of Winter, K-Wire, 93.7 FM, Chamberlain's Rock and Roll FM. I'm Becky Lynn. Are you making your plans for Independence Day? Well, how about this? Country singer Wade Hayes will be performing at the Fort Pierre Expo Center July 3rd. Casey Hughes and the Wayward Travelers will start the night at 7. Wade will hit the stage at 8. Tickets can be purchased at the door for $30. 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Here's Chris Dusky.
1: Hey, good morning, sports fans. Keep in mind, folks, the Chamberlain Booster Club has their Hall of Fame banquet coming up here on July 10th at the Chamberlain Kennedy Center. Social hour will be at 6 p.m. Supper and Hall of Fame presentations will be at 7. The guest speaker this year will be Doug Knuth. Inductees this year, Kevin Heave, Penny Blum, Liz Anderson, Garrett Harmon, and the 84-85 Chamberlain boys basketball team. We also want to remind you, folks, the

0: Winter Warrior football team has their two-person best ball golf tournament this Friday at the Winter Country Club. 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Regional high school rodeo action is coming up this weekend at the Tripp County Fairgrounds in Winter. Friday, they'll have cutting starting at 1, followed by 2 rounds of ring cowhorns. On Saturday, they'll have the first performance start at 1, Sunday's second performance will start at 10 a.m. Junior Legion Baseball coming up tonight. Winter Coloma's at Platt. The Chamberlain Junior Teener and Legion Baseball teams will host Clark area. Amateur Baseball, we got the Parks and Double Rays at Winter Coloma. Junior Teener and Teener Baseball tonight, Tyndall's at Gregory. Youth Softball on the schedule, we got Clearfield at Lyman, Burke's at Gregory, Winter Gray and Winter Gold on the road as they'll play at Winter Purple. Major League Baseball this evening, Twins will play at the Tigers starting at 5:40. Don't forget the Frontier Motors Open Golf Tournament is coming up next Saturday, June 20th at the Winter Country Club, 10:30 shotgun start. It is a two-man scramble, and it's always a big fundraiser for the course. To get signed up, call 842-0686. KW Wire Sports, I'm Chris Daske.
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3: 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Temps down to 56. Looks like winds will pick up for Thursday afternoon. Sunny with a high of 75. Northwest winds will increase to 26 to 34 for Thursday afternoon.
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0: 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I'm Becky Lynn. 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

0: 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I'm Becky Lynn, and speaking of Chamberlain, have you checked out this store on Main Street? 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

0: 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We're Central South Dakota and Nebraska's rocker. I'm Becky Lynn. I want to thank you so much for making us part of your wonderful Wednesday. 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And never be afraid of being afraid. Well, check your forecast. 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

0: 100 first calf heifer pairs, Moreland with 2,500 short-term pairs, A.B. Cox with 60 pairs, May calves at site. On those 100 first calf heifer pairs, some of those will be split. Over 600 fall breds, Dispersion, 73 head of Angus, Young Broken Mouth, D.D. Lindsay, 66 red Angus, Paxton Ranch, 45 are threes and fours, 43 head from the McLeod Ranch, red Angus, 50 head of blacks, Young and Solid Mouth, Rothluter, 35 head of blacks, Burnt Cattle Company, 40 head of Young and Solid Mouth, Mike Finney, 113 bred heifers, 11 and a quarter, 12 and a half, Reuben Miller, 20 head of June, July calvers, and 25 head of August calvers, Mark Johnson, 31 head of blacks, Young and Solid Mouth, Barnett, and 25 head of Angus, Solid Mouth, bred Angus, 1,400 pounds, Donovan Frank, plus more. 10 a.m. on weigh-ups, 1:30 baby calves, followed by three Jersey Cross nurse cows, then the pairs. All here Thursday, Valentine Livestock Auction.
1: 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Looks like winds will pick up for Thursday afternoon, sunny with a high of 75. Northwest winds will increase to 20.

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0: 93.7 FM Central South Dakota's rocker on this Wednesday in Chamberlain, Oklahoma. Well, you deserve a little dinner out tonight. You deserve a stop at Charlie's Restaurant in Chamberlain. Yeah, a little walleye on the menu for you tonight. A whiskey marinated steak, a little filet mignon, or a ribeye. How about that tonight? You deserve it. Super people at Charlie's Restaurant in Chamberlain. Folks, you get on in there. You deserve it at Charlie's in Chamberlain. All righty? Thanks for checking me out on your Wednesday in Chamberlain. 93.7 FM.
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FM, Central South Dakota's Rock and Roll FM. Little Blackberry Smoke for you on a Wednesday afternoon. Yeah, it's 1:37. It's Winning Wednesday. And, well, we have drawn our name out of the six finalists. We had finalists from Platt and Chamberlain, Winner, Dallas, Precio, and Valentine. And the name that we have drawn is Rick Lutt of Dallas. Rick's got 3 minutes from right now, 842-3333. Rick Lutt of Dallas, 842-3333. You have 3 minutes to call us. Rick Lutt of Dallas, light him up.

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Well, the time is up for Rick Ludd of Dallas. Rick, no phone call today, and so this gonna roll over next week on Winning Wednesday. It'll be $300 cash next Winning Wednesday. So no phone call from Rick Ludd of Dallas. Rick's a swing and a miss today, so next week it'll be $300 cash for some lucky listener. Here's Tom Petty on 93.7 FM.

0: 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And thanks for checking us out. I'm sure you're glad you checked us out today on this Wednesday, 93.7 FM.
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1: Your forecast this hour being brought to you by Berry and Basil on Main Street in downtown Chamberlain. They're open Mondays through Fridays, 10 to 5:30. Saturdays open 10 to 4. 20% chance of rain showers on the overnight in central South Dakota with increasing clouds. Temps down to 56. Looks like winds will pick up for Thursday afternoon. Sunny with a high of 75. Northwest winds will increase to 26 to 34 for Thursday afternoon.
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1: July corn is down a half at 419. September's up a quarter at 427 and three quarters. December's up one and a half at 446 and three quarters. July soybeans up nine and a quarter at 1123. August up nine, 1127 and three quarters. September's up seven and three quarters, 1126. July Kansas City wheat is down a quarter at 630 and a half. September's unchanged at 640 and a quarter. December's up one at 655 and a half. 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

0: 93.7 FM, Rock and Roll Hoochie Coo on Shram's Classic Rock Hour on this Wednesday afternoon. Yeah, we got, of course, Chase the Pink Ace going to be going on again tonight, happening just after 8 at Al's Oasis Last Chance Saloon. Always something going on at Al's Oasis in Ocoma, you know that. And of course, don't forget, this Friday, going to be Sale Day at the Winter Livestock. They will get going at 9 a.m. this Friday at the Winter Livestock with way-ups already at the Winter Livestock Auction, with some Mountain Awe coming up here in just a bit. Some Tom Petty, Motley Crue, and the Cars are next on Shram's Classic Rock Hour.
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4: June live cattle's up 207 at 250.10. August up 180 at 241.50. October is up 157 at 233.70. August feeder cattle's up 22 at 354.37. September's up 67 at 351.37. October's up 82 at 347.72. June lean hogs down 40 at 93.17. July is up 70 at 96.85. August up 72 at 95.42. Your closing livestock numbers are brought to you by the Ron River team at Realtors in Sioux Falls.
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0: 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Central South Dakota's Rock and Roll FM on this Wednesday. 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They got a special going on through June 30th. 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

0: 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Yes, we head toward the top of the hour, wrapping up Schramm's Classic Rock Hour. Don't forget now, the Winter Football Team two-person baseball tournament is happening on Friday at the Winter Country Club. 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
3: Your forecast for this hour being brought to you by the Office Product Center in Winter and Valentine, where you can escape the daily grind with savings in office and workplace supplies, as well as office furniture at OPC. 20% chance of rain showers on the overnight in central South Dakota with increasing clouds, temps down to 56. Looks like winds will pick up for Thursday afternoon, sunny with a high of 75. Northwest winds will increase to 26 to 34 for Thursday afternoon.
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dropping to you at 93.7 FM, Central South Dakota's Rock and Roll FM. Yeah, on this Wednesday afternoon. Do not forget now, Winter 14 U softball team got their invitational tournament coming up June 20th to 21st. Bailey Complex here in Winter. I mean, it's tournament time. It's summertime, boys and girls. That's coming up the following weekend. Of course, this weekend, regional high school rodeo going on in Winter. Yeah, going to be happening at the Tripp County Fairgrounds here this coming weekend. What else is going on? Hey, we got your

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0: And good afternoon, everyone. It's 3:35 and time for the news being brought to you by Brule County Lumber.
5: The Winter School Board had their regular meeting earlier this week. Superintendent Stacy Halverson gives us the details.
6: We had a number of hirings, so we offered a contract to Mandy Otis as a high school counselor and graduation advisor for next year. We offered a contract to Macy Olson for competitive cheer coach for the upcoming school year. We offered a contract to Bailey Beeler for football cheerleading advisor for the 26-27 school year. And then a contract was offered to Carrie Heenan for junior class advisor. Ashley Duffy, a contract for middle school reading Olympics. And Tori Melius, a contract for OST director for the next year. Then we moved in and the board approved the ASVPT property liability insurance for next year. And the board approved the workman's comp insurance for next year. And also then approve the school lunch contract for next year. At that time, the board then moved to discuss the change order for number one for the administration building boys bathroom project, which was approved. Next was a change order for the administration building girls bathroom project, which was then approved. After that, there were a couple discussion items on policy. There was a first reading of a proposed update to policy 3.09. From smoking to tobacco and vaping free schools. Next was the first reading of addition of a policy 6.30 elementary Native American advocate job description. After that, a couple new items. They approved the resignation of Heidi E. Pura as the elementary music teacher, elementary vocal director for next year with liquidated damages. Next, the board approved the surplus

0: of shop and athletic department items that are either damaged or outdated. And the final item was to approve the resignation of Glenn Carlson, assistant track coach. And after that, the meeting was adjourned.
1: That again was Winter Schools Superintendent Stacy Halverson. The Gregory School Board had a regular meeting Monday night. Superintendent Sarah Anderson talks about the administrative report from the meeting.
2: During the administrative reports, I reported for both Mr. Detterman and myself. The last week of school went well, along with graduation. Mrs. Graber did a nice job speaking to the class of 2026. State track and state golf have wrapped up. The boys' track team finished fifth overall in the team standings. Driver's Ed is ongoing. Kids are driving now with Mr. Klunt and Mr. Stuckel during the summer months. And Mr. Detterman is attending the principal's conference, which is put on by ASBSD June 8th through the 10th. Mr. Detterman and myself met with the Colom administrative team to discuss the athletics co-op agreement and aligning our handbooks. The consolidated app, IDEA application, and Perkins app are all due within the next month. Next week, there will be a committee meeting with the West River CTE Consortium. Construction of the elementary is underway, and within the next week or so, Senex will begin working on the buses for annual inspections.
1: That again was the superintendent of Gregory Schools, Sarah Anderson. The Chamberlain School District had their regular board meeting this week. Superintendent Justin Zeitz talks about the meeting.
3: Kind of a fun meeting. We went over personnel, approved the out-of-district coaches. Those would be coaches that don't work in the school district, and we have a fair amount of them. So those were approved last night, and then the board did take off sideline cheer. They want to have a further discussion about that. So we'll do that on the June 22nd meeting and see kind of where that's going. We approved an RFP for concrete bid, so we'll be redoing the concrete in our south parking lot here at the facility. So if you're out there looking for some concrete work, look for that on our website and in the Central Dakota Times here out of Chamberlain. Board approved our SRO contract with the city. Did note that a cost about a 2.3% increase in that cost, but it is a great thing to have here on site, and we appreciate the city of Chamberlain helping us out with that. And then I gave an update from the land transfer that we've been working with the city of Chamberlain at. And just to remind anybody who's been following this, the old elementary property down on Kellum Avenue will be traded for the softball field west of our new complex up here that the city owns. So we're just doing a straight land swap. We went through the agreement that the attorneys drafted up on that, made a few minor changes to it, and the city will be reviewing that next Monday. So I'll take a couple board members to the city council meeting to answer any questions and talk through that with them. After that, the activities director gave an update on the fall activities and kind of a year-end report. Kind of interesting to note, our fine arts participation went up by 16 students this last year, and our activities or athletic participation in 9th through 12th went up by 11 students. So we're swinging back on the upswing, and that's kind of fun to watch all the kids involved in everything.
1: Justin also talks about his superintendent report.
3: I gave the superintendent's report a bit of a different report last night. Took some time to do some analysis on the impact of our new building on academic achievement. And the short of it is the new facility that we have over the last 2 years has allowed us to utilize more up-to-date and impactful teaching methods. And you're seeing those in our reading and math scores in our K through 5 students. And so I explained to the board how we came with those numbers, what statistics were used, and why there's efficacy behind those statistics. And then that study did warrant some recommendations to the board. And so those recommendations continue the K-5 facility outcome reporting like we did last night. Use the findings from K-5 to prioritize and refine instructions, interventions, staffing, and space use. And then work to find ways to utilize these same type of facility changes up at the middle school, high school level, and kind of change how we're doing things up there.
1: That again was the Chamberlain Superintendent, Justin Zeitz. For KWYR News, I'm Leslie Schramm.
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0: 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On this Wednesday afternoon, Authentic Unlimited. Keep in mind, going to perform at the Prairie View Gospel Barn in Gregory. 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Prairie View Gospel Barn, a busy place. And then we got, speaking of concerts, Wade Hayes is going to be in concert at Stanley County Fairgrounds at Fort Pierre on Friday, July 3rd. Yeah, what a big weekend they got planned. A big week, actually, for the 250th coming up for that whole 4th of July week in Fort Pierre. With your forecast on the way, some George Thorogood on the way, too. Cruising toward 4 o'clock on your Wednesday afternoon.
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0: They have Chester's Chicken and lunch specials Mondays through Fridays as well at the Chamberlain Food Center. 20% chance of rain showers on the overnight in central South Dakota with increasing clouds. Temps down to 56. Looks like winds will pick up for Thursday afternoon. Sunny with a high of 75. Northwest winds will increase to 26 to 34 for Thursday afternoon.
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We get set for Oahe Days coming up on the 19th and 20th, going on in Pierre. Boy, I tell you what, Pierre Fort Pierre's got a busy summer going on. They got carnival rides and games and music and vendor booths and food vendors and beer garden. The whole works with Oahe Days next weekend going on in Pierre. So you got a little get-together going on at your place, do ya? Mid-Dakota Meats and Winter, they'd love to see ya. They got, you know, they got more than you think. They got specialty items galore. Mid-Dakota Meats and Winter. It's summertime with Eddie Money on the way. Get some 6 a.m. John Mellencamp and Aerosmith is next.

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0: 93.7 FM, Central South Dakota is Rock and Roll FM. Two tickets to paradise. Yes, on this Wednesday afternoon. Don't forget Buck Cherry. We'll be at the District in Sioux Falls. That'll be Tuesday, July 21st at 8. If you enter the promo code KWIR, you get $20 tickets. TheDistrictSF.com. You know that Olson Family Fencing is available for your pasture fencing needs. Michael, Isaiah, and Zach will get the job done for you. Michael is the contact at 840-8132. Alrighty, Olson Family Fencing, 840-8132 on this Wednesday. Got a little Kid Rock on the way, some AC/DC, the Rolling Stones, and Jackson Brown is next. Yeah, on your Wednesday on Interstate 90 and Highway 20.
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0: 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Hey, just a reminder, folks, Avera Gregory has their annual 4th of July fun run and walk coming up in the morning of the 4th. They'll have a 5K run, 2-mile walk, and a mile fun run for the kids. $25 registration ahead of time. Also, winter livestock, don't forget, is a special bred cow, heifer, pear, and hay sale this Friday. Let's start the weigh-ups at 9 a.m. It is time now to switch gears and talk all things sports. Sports for this hour is brought to you by the crew at DB's Bait and Tackle the Winter. It is where the fisherman shops, DB's Bait and Tackle the Winter. Good afternoon, sports fans. Keep in mind the clubhouse at the Ainsworth Golf Course will be closing at 6 p.m. for this evening. Now keep in mind the course will be closed at 4:30 for men's league play tomorrow at the Ainsworth Golf Course. Had a really good chat with Chris Long of Press Show. He was the overall champion this past weekend, the South Dakota Golf Association's Men's Mid-Am Championship at Lakeview Golf Course in Mitchell. Chris talked about his overall play.
1: It's a fun course. You know, it's, over the years, it's kind of some of the trees have fallen, and so it's a little more open than it used to be. So not a terribly long course. So if you can kind of maybe get off the tee a little bit, you have shortest wedges and some par fives that are gettable. So, you know, I kind of kept the driver in play and was able to get on the greens a few times and make a few putts. So, you know, mostly it was just

0: keeping the ball in play, and then you can get around. So, yeah, I always enjoy playing there, and it's scoreable if you can kind of hit the ball a little bit. I got about 13 putters laying around, so I'm just trying to maybe be a little bit more diligent on practicing that part of the game and being a little more consistent there, because all in all, that's kind of where it matters. So probably the short game and mostly the putting has been something to focus on lately.
1: That again was Chris Long of Press Show. Junior Legion Baseball to come tonight. We got Winter Coulombe at Platt. Junior Teener and Legion Baseball, we got Clark Erie at Chamberlain. Amateur Baseball, Leahy Bull. Parks and Double Rays at Winter Coulombe. Junior Teener and Teener Baseball, we got Tyndall at Gregory. Youth Softball this evening, Clearfields at Lyman, Burks at Gregory. Winter Gray and Winter Gold playing at Winter Purple. Major League Baseball next hour, Twins at the Tigers at 5:40. The Winter Warrior football team is their two-person best ball golf tournament this Friday at the Winter Country Club. 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To get signed up, call 842-0686. Next weekend is the Frontier Motors Open on Saturday, June 20th, at the Winter Country Club. 10:30 shotgun start. Cody Heyer previews.
2: Yeah, we're sure excited. This is going to mark our 26th year of the Frontier Motors Open. It's a great benefit tournament. We have so many local businesses that give very generously to make this thing happen and protect that local asset. We're just super excited for another year out there, and we're hoping that folks will sign up and come out and have a great day. There's two opportunities to win a brand new car. There's a new GMC Sierra 1500 Denali up for grabs, as well as a 2026 GMC Terrain all-wheel drive for a hole-in-one. So we're super excited about those prizes. And then once again, we'll do a random draw derby. So one of the contestants will get an opportunity to take a shot for a $1 million payout.
1: That again was Cody Heyer with Frontier Motors. The Winter 14U Youth Softball team will be hosting an invitational tournament at the Bailey Complex in Winter. That'll be June 20th and the 21st. Pool play will happen on Saturday, while bracket play will happen on Sunday. Cost is $150 per team, and you got to get registered by the end of the day this Friday. Contact Sam Herman at 840-4621. The Gregory Lilly baseball teams have kept busy over the last couple of weeks. Coach Nick Reaver talks about the team's play.
3: It's been a good year. Those kids are always fun to watch. It's fun to watch them grow throughout the year, you know. Watch some kids go through some slumps that you expect some things of, and then you see some kids that come a long way and they surprise you. And those young kids they're fun to coach, they're fun to watch, and their parents are maybe even more fun to watch.
1: That again was Nick Reaver with us, Gregory Lilly baseball coach. KWIR Sports, I'm Chris Daske.
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It's Lithium here on K-Wire at 93.7 FM. A lot of games going on tonight locally. We got youth softball. We got Clearfield playing at Lyman. Burke's out at Gregory. Winter Gray and Winter Gold are in town playing at Winter Purple. Up at Leahy Bolt. Penn State champs in town. Parks and Double Rays playing at Winter Cologne. And also, for all you golfers, don't forget the Frontier Motors Opens a week from this Saturday. That'll be June 20th at the Winter Country Club. That's going to be a 10:30 shotgun start. It's always a big, big fundraiser for the course. Remember, that is a two-man scramble coming up here on the 20th. If you want to get signed up, call the ladies at the clubhouse. They'll get you on the sheet there, 842-0686. What do we got coming up here? Well, we got REM.

0: And we got Tom Petty after the break. Joe Bonamassa to Royal T is on the way next.
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2: Special fall bread and pear sale Thursday, June 11th here at Bellington Livestock. 200 spring pears, 100 first calf heifer pears, Moreland with 2,500 short-term pears, A.B. Cox with 60 pears, May calves at site. On those 100 first calf heifer pears, some of those will be split. Over 600 fall breads, Dispersion, 73 head of Angus, Young Broken Mouth, D.D. Lindsay, 66 Red Angus, Paxton Ranch, 45 or threes and fours, 43 head from the McLeod Ranch, Red Angus, 50 head of Blacks, Young and Solid Mouth, Rothluter, 35 head of Blacks, Burnt Cattle Company, 40 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Blacks, Young and Solid Mouth, Barnett, and 25 head of Angus, Solid Mouth, Bred Angus, 1,400 pounds, Donovan Frank, plus more. 10 a.m. on weigh-ups, 1:30 baby calves, followed by three Jersey Cross nurse cows, then the pairs. All here Thursday, Bellington Livestock Auction.
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0: 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Too hot, baby. 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

0: 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Hey, State Theater in Chamberlain this weekend, they'll be showing that movie, The Breadwinner. Shows will be at 7 o'clock on Friday night. Now, maybe Saturday works better for your weekend schedule. Great opportunity to see it on Saturday at 1, 4, and 7 at the State Theater in Chamberlain. Also, you have until the end of the day this Friday to get signed up. Winner 14UU softball team will be hosting the invite tournament. 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So here's how the format's going to work. 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Contact Sam Herman by the end of the day Friday, 840-4621. We'll talk weather, and then we got Creed on the way here at 93.7 FM.
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0: Your forecast this hour being brought to you by Berry and Basil on Main Street in downtown Chamberlain. 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Saturdays open 10 to 4. 20% chance of rain showers on the overnight in central South Dakota with increasing clouds. Temps down to 56. Looks like winds will pick up for Thursday afternoon. Sunny with a high of 75. Northwest winds will increase to 26 to 34 for Thursday afternoon.
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0: We give you the hammer and the nail. It's Blackberry Smoke on K-Wire at 93.7 FM. Well, Greg Hart and the crew at Valentine Livestock, they are not slowing down here and towards the back half of June. Remember, early next week will mark the back half of June. But anyway, Valentine Livestock has a special bred female pair and regular sale in the Hart City tomorrow. Start the weigh-ups at 10 a.m. for tomorrow morning. And also a shout-out to Patty in case you missed this late last week. Patty was the winner at Al's Oasis Last Chance Saloon in Oklahoma for the Chase the Pink Ace. She took home just over $155. To be exact, she took home $157. And the jackpot, over $19,000 for tomorrow night at Al's Oasis in Oklahoma. All right, coming up in just a bit, we got Beth Hart, we got some Rod Stewart. Scorpions coming up next.
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6: Special fall bred and pear sale Thursday, June 11th here at Valentine Livestock. 200 spring pears, 100 first calf heifer pears, Moreland with 2,500 short-term pears, A.B. Cox with 60 pears, May calves at site. On those 100 first calf heifer pears, some of those will be split. Over 600 fall breds, Dispersion, 73 head of Angus, Young Broken Mouth, D.D. Lindsay, 66 red Angus, Paxton Ranch, 45 or threes and fours, 43 head from the McLeod Ranch, red Angus, 50 head of blacks, Young and Solid Mouth Rothluger, 3,500 blacks, Burnt Cattle Company, 40 head of Young and Solid Mouth Mike Finney, 113 bred heifers, 11 and a quarter, 12 and a half, Reuben Miller, 20 head of June, July calvers, and 25 head of August calvers, Mark Johnson, 31 head of blacks, Young and Solid Mouth Barnett, and 25 head of Angus, Solid Mouth Bred Angus, 1,400 pounds, Donovan Frank, plus more. 10 a.m. on weigh-ups, 1:30 baby calves, followed by three Jersey Cross nurse cows, then the pairs. All here Thursday, Valentine Livestock Auction.
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0: motoring towards 7 with Heart and Never here on K-Wire at 93.7 FM. Remember, folks, we had a big rodeo weekend and winter. Regional high school rodeo action gets going this Friday, runs through Sunday at the Tripp County Fairgrounds. So Friday, they got cutting starting at 1. They'll follow that up with 2 rounds of ring cowhorse. Saturday this weekend is the first performance starting at 1. Sunday's second performance starts at 10 a.m. at the Tripp County Fairgrounds. Rodeo contestants all across the state will be in action. And also for all you country music fans, Wade Hayes, he'll be in action at the Stanley County Fairgrounds for a concert. That'll be Friday, July 3rd. Want to get those tickets? Call 223-2178. We'll talk weather next, and we got Van Halen on the way here at 93.7 FM.
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2: Your forecast for this hour being brought to you by the Office Product Center in Winter and Valentine, where you can escape the daily grind with savings in office and workplace supplies, as well as office furniture at OPC. 20% chance of rain showers on the overnight in central South Dakota with increasing clouds, temps down to 56. Looks like winds will pick up for Thursday afternoon, sunny with a high of 75. Northwest winds will increase to 26 to 34 for Thursday afternoon.
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